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1: Engine 42, roger, show en route. Metro from engine 6. Engine 6, go. Yeah, you're going to have to put us on a steel arm rubbish fire, Westmoreland at the intersection of Oakwood and Phil for us on our medical.

0: 3 on scene incident 12. Correction. Adjutant 11. G6 retreated on scene at Westmoreland and Oak Street, incident
1: 1386. 13,
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0: 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Rescue 801, sick person, 237 North Avenue, 49th Street. Engine rescue, correction, engine 42, rescue 12, seizure, 7570 North Figueroa Street. Adjutant 11. G6 retreated on scene at Westmoreland and Oak Street, incident 1386.
1: 13, Robin Strobe.
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ETA is 15 minutes. 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

0: Metro, for my engine 21, we're clear our last run. 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Engine 2-1, Life Force 21 showing on scene, nothing stroke. 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

0: 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Agent Rescue 62, correction 82, unconscious 6201 Hollywood Boulevard. Rescue 209, the callback is no good. We have nothing further.
1: Metro Rescue 209, roger. 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No one said they've called 911. We're going to call it a false.

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2: 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Engine 9 meet Battalion 1 on TAC 2. 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Engine 15, Rescue 266, 846, we're getting information. The stabbing happened at a different location. There's no assailant on scene.
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0: 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We have two patients at a four-story apartment. We're going to handle with the resources on scene.
1: Roger, two patients will handle with the resources assigned. Yes.

0: 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Everybody else is going to make themselves available.
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standby for a structure fire at 63 First In. Structure fire at 63 First In for engine 63, light force 63, rescue 63, engine 62, rescue 62, engine 67, light force 5, EMS 9, battalion 4, battalion 9, structure fire 2500, South Abbott, Kenny, channel 9 dispatch, tech is 18.

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Landed 209 Rescue 10, overdose 41 East 6th Street.

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1: White 469, stuck elevator, 41 East Sunset Avenue.
2: Yeah, Metro from Battalion 13, I copy engine 46, will be replacing engine 66. We have a barricaded suspect at 725 West 50th Street. Battalion 13 is working with LAPD on scene. Engine rescue 46 will be staging at fire station 46.
1: Battalion 13, roger.

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0: 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There's no runner first in. We'll take it.
1: Essex 33, you've been attached with the 1565. Essex 25070. Okay, I'll

it's Roger 447. Do you have a patient description by any chance? Multiple people in the plaza and as of now, no waivers. Go check the Los Angeles side 9. 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
0: Checking 24 short, Metro 39 with 27th Street. Engine 29, risking 26, chest pain, 319 South Normandy.

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0: 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Lake Street.
1: That's it from Rescue 803. Patient walked away.

0: 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Engine 34, rescue 94, chest pain, 11th Avenue, across Jefferson.
1: 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We'll take that run for 803.
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0: dispatcher from 809 intersection of Sutter and San Pedro. We don't find anybody matching his description. Can you try to call back for a better location?
1: 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Why'd you make patient contact?

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4: Metro, fire from engine 62 in 3862. McLaughlin, can you upgrade this to a structure?
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0: 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Battalion 11 with engine 62 on scene. Structure fire, intersection of Madison and Coolidge. 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
1: Battalion 4, go.
0: Are you feeling off that structure in 62s?
1: Battalion 4, yes, that's been filled out.
0: Roger, why don't you add Battalion 4? We'll take the alert on the airport and then free up BC to head over to that structure then.
1: Battalion 4, Roger, we'll attach you to the alert.

0: 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We should route.
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Metro Battalion 9 at 3862 South McLaughlin Avenue. This is going to be a garage fire. We do have a knockdown. We're going to hold on to engine 43.

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1: 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USAR 88, Responder to Structure Fire, 1050 Southwest Moreland. 1050 Southwest Moreland, Department 3009. Channel 9, dispatch, tackle 14, 18, command channel 12.

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0: Metro Battalion 18. 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We'll go back to 18.
1: Battalion 18, you're clear to return home.
0: 18, roger. Metro from Westmoreland, I see. We're going to give you back Rescue 35.
2: 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You have a lot of people on the patient. 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

to 21, traffic intersection 7th and Hoover. Engine 21, to the traffic intersection 7th, cross over. Night Force 1, rescue 47, Caesar 2501, Alta.

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0: 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Rescue 833 is on scene at 1013 East 46th Street. 46th Street. They're not coming up on Channel 4 if you can check that address if they need you.
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0: 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Are we the closest AVL unit to this incident?
1: LPR-64 for the incident algorithm, yes. Rescue 3, diabetic, 800 West Olympic. 6 unconscious, 253 North Occidental.

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0: 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Engine Rescue 38, out of

0: 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Pigeon 58 Rescue 68 Stroke 1632 South Schoenborn. 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Rescue 57 Assault 101 West Florence, across the main. Engine 69 injury intersection at Swarthmore and Sunset. 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

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Danger 21, rescue 11, injury 1116, South Mariposa. Danger rescue 85, injury 1111, North 3rd Place.

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0: 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The RP states they're on 7th and Hope. Trying to wave you down to direct to the patient.
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0: 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We've circled 7th and Hope multiple times. There's no waivers.
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1: 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This is not an overdose.

0: Yeah, Michelle Princeton, 14. We're going to need a tow for an abandoned 30-foot RV. It's going to require a flatbed at the reported address. License plate 6HLX964.
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Engine 19, person down, 1600 Darlington. Rescue Area 14, person down, 1363 East 33rd Street. Hazmat 21. Hazmat 21, you've been added to structure fire at 1050 Southwest Moreland Avenue, Russell 11th. Now 7 dispatch, check 14, match channel 12.

0: 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If you're unable to locate, no waivers, we have nothing further.
1: Agent 19, we've took up a block, there's lots of people out, no one's pointing in any direction, so we're going to call up the call.
0: Thank you, Roger.
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0: 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We are at the reported address. We've made contact with the property occupants. They said they did not call 911. Do you have anything further?
1: Rescue 64, we attempt to call back. We got voicemail. We have nothing further. Engine 46, Rescue 21, overdose 727 West 50th Street.
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1: 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They were canceled. 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

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You're at 2517 South Alsace Avenue. We looked in the area. We find nothing. We also talked to the reporting party, and we still can't find anything. We're going to make this a false. Engine 94, Roger, false.

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0: 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Rescue 865, Task Force 33, Task Force 64, Engine 65, Rescue 64, Hazmat 21, EMS 13, Battalion 13, Battalion 11.
1: 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Dispatch Channel 9, TAC 18, 18, 18, 18, 18, 18, 18, 18, 18, 18, 18, 18, 18, 18, 18, 18, 18, 18, 18, 18, 18, 18, 18, 18, 18, 18, 18, 18, 18, 18, 18, 18, 18, 18, 18, 18, 18, 18, 18, 18, 18, 18, 18, 18, 18, 18, 18, 18, 18, 18, 18, 18, 18, 18, 18, 18, 18, 18, 18, 18, 18, 18, 18, 18, 18, 18, 18, 18, 18, 18, 18, 18, 18, 18, 18, 18, 18, 18, 18, 18, 18, 18, 18, 18, 18, 18, 18, 18, 18, 18, 18, 18, 18, 18, 18, 18, 18, 18, 18, 18, 18, 18, 18, 18, 18, 18, 18, 18, 18, 18, 18, 18, 18, 18, 18, 18, 18, 18, 18, 18, 18, 18, 18,

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0: Rescue 65, Rescue 64, chest pain, 410 East Imperial Highway, Crest Avalon. Major Rescue 69, chest pain, 16101 Sunset Boulevard.
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0: 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Rescue 57, respond with FR 64 on scene, injury 555, West 9th, Second Street, across Big Road. Major 57, rescue 257, overdose 6812, South Pensala. Rescue 264, pressing out, rescue 65, canceled. I-Force 2, rescue 4, defer aspersions 320.

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1: 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Cardiac arrest, 320 St. Louis.
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1: 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Rescue 264, patient's unsure of exact address. It is the Best Inn Motel.
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1: 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Pager 61, Rescue 61 from quarters.

0: 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We're on scene at the skate park. 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
0: 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We don't find anything. 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
1: 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Stand by, we'll try them.

0: 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We've checked the area. 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

0: Metro from Battalion 11. We're on scene at 2228 West 7th Street. We are co-located with LAPD. We have a 40-year-old female patient in the middle of MacArthur Park in no distress. And we're working with PD to get her out of the lake. I'll be MacArthur IC.
1: MacArthur IC, roger. We've also added Rescue 6.
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1: 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It's also 7, Channel 7, Channel 7 response, Rescue 6, Channel 7 response. 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

0: 7. 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
1: Truck 9 flooding, 425 Southtown Avenue. Engine 46, rubbish fire, intersection of Grand and 52nd Street. Engine 82, pole fire, intersection of Gower and Carlos Avenue.

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1: 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Rescue 835, RP cannot come out. Either confirm the code or try to figure out a way in.

0: 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It says Rescue Heat 57 in quarters. Do you still want us to continue?
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1: 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Engine 66, rescue 266, overdose 2300 West 54th Street.

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be able to open.

0: Metro from Rescue 46. 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

0: Metro Task Force 10 on scene, 1229 South Hope, Task Force 10. We'll handle a rubbish fire inside of a previous burn.
1: Task Force 10, roger.
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0: 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States it's clear to enter.
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LPD waving us down. 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

0: 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Metro Rescue 209, King Neutral's available patient woke up and refused to go to the hospital with us. 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

Region 33, Rescue 57, chest pain, 138 West 84th Street. Rescue 15, diabetic 3020.

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1: Yeah, Metro from 815, confirming we're going on a diabetic BLS only.
0: Rescue, 815, yes.
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71, engine 62, life force 69, life force 61, AC-4, SL-1, EMS 18, battalion 10, engine 88, USAR 88, life force 27, USAR 27, rusty 27, 827, heavy rescue 703, battalion 5, respond into the structure fire, 1254 South Saltaire Avenue, Crossville, Texas,

showing Route Rubbish Fire, southbound 110 at avenue 16.

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Overdose 442 Crocker. That's 442 South Crocker. It's at 312. 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
0: 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Agent 43. 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

0: 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Abandoning the funeral.
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0: Yeah, notify DWP that we have one of the insulators go out on a high tension line. Pole number 1508697 Edwards.

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0: 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We find nothing at this address.
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0: Roger, Falls, you can camp the PD.
1: Roger.

0: 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Show us 42's quarters. 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
0: 86. 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
1: 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Engine 62, rescue 866, cancel. Engine 34, traffic, King, cross of Wilton Place.
2: Metro fire from engine 62, were we canceled?
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0: Bridge 33, what incident are we going to? Engine 33 to the traffic, 155 West Florence, incident number 404.
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0: 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This is an individual who calls frequently and is a substance abuser, and it gets combative, so if we can have a meet up up front of the unit apartment complex, that would be helpful.
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0: 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You can cancel the boats.
1: Engine 40, Roger. 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We'll call him back. 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Boat 23, boat 1, you can cancel. Let's continue. Metro for Rescue 900, you can cancel the rescue. 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

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Engine 16 to lockout 3801 East Valley Boulevard. Engine 61, Rescue 61, stabbing 368 South Curzon Avenue. 392 to the fall, 10300 West Wilshire Boulevard.

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0: Disregard. We just got the updated incident. Thank you.

Dispatcher for Battalion 9 on Salter Avenue, Light Force 37 will remain in charge. Companies will be on scene approximately another 30 to 40 minutes for overhaul.

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1: 801, no. 827, rescue 827, you're canceled. Escape 15 is rear intersection of Hill, Jefferson.
2: Metro from 801, are we canceled?
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0: 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We've added life force 85. You also now have a tag of 18 attached. You want 801, we got an engine 16 here incident, CPR in progress.
1: Veterans at 38, we got any reported smoke.

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0: 338th on St. Intersection Sanford and East M Street. We got the smell of rubbish in the area. We've been directed by a resident, possible rubbish in the alley. We're going to be investigating.
1: Agent 38, roger, smell of rubbish in the area. Any of this mode?

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1: 913, sick person, assessment, French, South Pico. 1-1, roger. 914 East M Street, Southwestern. 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Dispatch channel of 9, tag of 18, command 811.
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1: 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We're going to be transporting with Rescue 22, Good Samaritan Hospital.
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2: Rescue. 915 on the radial back beam. 612 South Flower. 866 is solid 700 South 8th Avenue. 865 is the headache 550 West 127th Street.
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1: Metro Rescue 915, be advised, we'll be delayed, stuck in heavy traffic.

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0: Metro from SU33. We've been up and down the southbound and northbound 110 freeway. We find no gray vehicle in the center divider. You can check the CHP for a better location.
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to a night. 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
3: 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Do you have any additional information?

0: 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LAPD's been notified.
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0: 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Battalion 11. 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

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Escape 10, exposure 6 in San Pedro. 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

0: 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Battalion 11 is going to discontinue. You can have TAC 18 back.
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0: 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Rescue 57, sick person, 722 West 77th Street.

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0: 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Escape 64,
1: person down, intersection of beach, Glencoe. Escape 64,
0: sick person, 1757 Century Boulevard. Rescue 862. Rescue 862, Ranch 37, Fall 15800 Evans Avenue.

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PA-61 Fall, 108, Lapper Drive. AP-13, sick person, 1243 West 6th Street. Rescue 804, sick person, 647 San Pedro Street.

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0: 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Rescue 835, fall Sunset Alexandria.

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1: 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We're at Rescue 810. 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
2: 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Do you have an updated location?
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Engine 67 Chest Pain, 4438 Berryman Avenue.

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1: 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Since 73, response, rescue 59, requesting for a ladder at 11660 LaGrange Avenue.
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0: Here in Caesar.
1: I do a person from Rochester.
0: You're fighting
1: multiple calls because of the Agent 14 can't handle.
2: Four, she's Roger.

0: 238. LAFD is not needed. This is going to be an LAPD matter.
1: Agent 38, roger. Reason for PD?
0: Trespasser who will not leave the store. The unarmed crisis response team is on scene trying to convince him to leave.
1: Agent 38, roger. We'll notify LAPD for a trespasser.

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0: 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We're unable to locate anybody.
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0: Wildlife for Living. Can you notify LAPD? We've got a approximately 30-year-old male naked at the intersection of Olympic and Alvarado.
1: Cypress 11, roger.
0: Yeah, Metro, just an update. Attach Air Force 11. The paramedic rescue is now auto-ped. I'll switch over to 4.
1: Cypress 11, roger.

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1: Engine 17, roger. Life Rush 11 is going to be incident 960.
2: Roger, I'm going to notify PA to be DOA now. I'll push the floor.
1: Life Rush 11, roger, confirming patient's GOA.
2: He's our DOA now. Dead.
1: Life Rush 11, roger.
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1: Left Rush 7, roger, confirming patient's GOA.

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Rescue 34, truck 26, chest pain. 1755 West Adams. Engine 209, rescue 4, overdose, Maple and 7th.

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Engine 82.

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HN 82 en route. Rescue 66, unconscious person, 5400 South 10th Avenue. Engine 82, engine 82, press around.

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Rescue 3 chest pain, 450 East Boucher Street. Rescue 862, sick person, 4831 South Coolidge Avenue.

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13, Roger, we've attached an incident at 1047 with Rescue 829, we should route. AP 65, hemorrhage, 10900 south from Mount Avenue. Engine and Rescue 11, cardiac arrest, intersection of Alvarado and Wilshire. Rescue 810, injury, 1120 south, Grand Avenue.

0: 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We're on scene. 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

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Engine Rescue 6, unconscious person, 433 North Kenmore Avenue.

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1: 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Discontinue.

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Rescue 804, allergic reaction, 441 East Boucher Street.

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Rescue 857, abdominal pain, 10924 South Figueroa Street.

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Rescue 209, you've been attached to Rescue 804, the allergic reaction. 441 East Boucher Street. 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Rescue 21. 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
2: 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Engine 447, rescue 10, unconscious person, 200 North Main Street. Flight Force 85, rescue 36 stroke, 1408 West Lomita Boulevard.

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1: 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We're on scene at University High School. We're having difficulty locating according to the directions that are provided.
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3: 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We'll contact the ER, advise if you've made patient contact. 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Truck 33, rescue 246, chest pain, 5850 South Main Street.

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1: 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Rescue 11, discontinue. Rescue 827, psychiatric emergency. 1115 North Tamarind Avenue. Engine 38, rescue 112 overdose. 1421 North Island Avenue.
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1: 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Rescue 894, you've been attached with Rescue 19, is it difficult respirations, 11800 West Texas Avenue. Rescue 19, is this a separate incident or the same incident?
2: Same incident. It looks like there might have been mutual combat, but this is a teacher, so it appears like there's an assault on a teacher. Please have Rescue 894 enter off of Granville. It's actually on the west side, on the east side of the campus on Granville will be the entrance. I'll have somebody standing by to let them in.
1: Rescue 19, Roger. We'll attach LAPD to your incident for your additional patient and for the assault. Best access for Rescue 894 will notify is off of Granville on the east side of the campus. You'll have staff there to direct.
3: Nice girl, Rescue 38, don't see you to cancel. Engine 85 will handle a sick.
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1: 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Rescue 861, injury, 360 South Detroit Street. 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EMS 13. EMS 13, you've been attached with Rescue 878 and the heavy lift gurney to the sick person, 5528 Kingston Avenue. Culver City is on scene requesting. Rescue 803, been attached with Rescue 814 to the traffic, intersection of Caesar Chavez and Lyons. 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Rescue 810, Rescue 11, chest pain, 1260 South Figueroa Street.

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3: 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Engine 85, Rescue 48, diabetic emergency, 1064, Bayview Lane.
0: Metro from EMS 13, which heavy lift gurney am I getting?
3: EMS 13, heavy lift gurney 65.

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1: 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Engine Rescue 47, stroke 3447 North Amethyst Street. AP 43, traffic intersection of Durango and Robertson. Rescue 866, LAPD has a 15-minute ETA.
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Engine 11 Rescue 20 to 4 aspirations, 683 Southwest Lake Avenue.

0: 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Task Force 3 will handle some food on the stove. You can have the TAC channel back.
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1: 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You check the callback.
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0: 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We've attached you to incident 1185. We should route Rescue 41. Discontinue.

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You can show us clear of our last incident. We are going to be on scene with LAPD for their request for an RA at 825 South Coronado Street, approximately 20-year-old female overdose.

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SPA 37, we've attached an incident 1196. Be sure and route engine 37. Discontinued. FR 27, fall 1541 North, Fuller Avenue.

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0: 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Engine 43, rescue 862, diabetic emergency, 9002 Westbound and Boulevard.
2: Southbound 101, press the spring tree.
0: Engine 447. Engine 447, traffic, southbound 101, freeway at
2: spring tree. Rescue 862, diabetic emergency, 9002 Venice Boulevard.
1: Metro 866. We have an updated ETA for LAPD.
0: 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Rescue 861, sick persons, 618 North Hayworth Avenue.

Rescue 14 unconscious person, 1013 East 25th Street. Rescue 834, rescue 266, sick person, 3966 South Bronson Avenue. Agent rescue 46, diabetic emergency, 4250 South Grand Avenue. Rescue 37, sick person, 11285 West Santa Monica Boulevard.

Arlington. 14, you've been attached with rescue 14 to the unconscious person, 1013 East 25th Street. Arlington, 44 rescue 804 Fall, 520 West Lotus Street. Engine and Rescue 61, chest pain, 5901 West Olympic Boulevard. Rescue at 11 Hemorrhage, intersection of Francisco and 7th.

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Rescue 846. Rescue 246. Difficult respiration. 5138 South Broadway Street. Engine 57 traffic south on 110 freeway at Century Boulevard.

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0: 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Rescue 10, unconscious person, 1127 West Wilshire Boulevard. Rescue 15, abdominal pain, 2614 South Grand Avenue.

0: engine 447, traffic southbound 101 freeway at Spring Street.
1: Engine 447, to the traffic accident southbound 101 across the spring.
2: Metro from engine 447, can you confirm with CHP exactly where it's at? We went from Hope all the way down to Alameda southbound spot note TA.
0: Engine 447, CHP confirmed northbound 101 freeway just before the Alameda off-ramp in the slow lane.
2: Roger, northbound.

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Engine 35, Rescue 6, chest pain, 1716 North Edgemont Street.

0: Petro, Virginia 59, we're at Barrington at National. We find nothing. Can you try to call back?
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0: 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We combined them. 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

0: 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Rescue 64, unconscious person, 357 East 104th Street.
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Rescue 14 status.

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1: 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FR 64 injury, 11630 South Main Street.

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1: Engine 64 traffic, north on 110 freeway at Imperial Highway. Engine 6, person down, intersection of Vermont and Beverly. Rescue 827, abdominal pain, 631 North Wilcox Avenue.
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Rescue 246, yes. So show Life Force 15 in route. Life Force 15, you've been canceled. Life Force 15, another run popped up, incident 1323, but we canceled on that also.

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1: 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Engine 62, injury, 12444 Venice Boulevard.

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0: 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Let me have one ALS rescue.
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0: 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Life Force 37 lockout, 11010 Santa Monica Boulevard.
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0: Jim 57, traffic accident, 1328 Florence Avenue. 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
1: 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Engine Rescue 65, unconscious person, 9707 South Grade Street.
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1: 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Rescue 35, sick person, 2800 East Observatory Road. Engine 94, rescue 246, MS5, you can cancel.
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